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0: 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VRT Radio
1: 2. I look up from the ground to see your sad and teary eyes. You look away from me and I see there's something you're trying to hide. And I reach for you.